what you want. I am tired, I am sick of this. I never wanted to even admit to this. I was into you, but now I'm into you.

Miguel certainly has some of that famous Latin stamina. I'm quite exhausted.

This song was written for a very brave man. A man who preached non-violence in a state which has racism enshrined in its constitution. A man who was imprisoned, tortured, and killed in a jail in South Africa. This is for Stephen Biko.

over the sky. It was underneath the clouds, but it was just completely covering the sky, blocking out the sunlight. You could see further into the distance, nighttime that was coming towards the daylight. That's how dark it was. And I had no idea what it was, but as it came closer, it also came lower. And I started to be able to make out what it was, and it wasn't just one thing. It was thousands of things, millions of things. And as they came closer, I heard a sound. And it sounded like whispers. People whispering things. I couldn't make out what it was, but it was just thousands of people whispering. And once it came close enough, I knew that all of these tiny little things, that all of these tiny little things, that all of these tiny little things, I realized that they

0: was back and even lay seen the other wall around the common sweet touch the kindly.
1: The meaning to follow, get the latest in
0: the house. The break, on the best with the fuck on my little lace. Little how was I call is I'm a devil at the base.
1: Backward
0: weed and motherfuckers, we cop a level A's and recollects of these and

You're about to see a fight. The combatants prepared themselves both physically and mentally for the duel that lays ahead of them. If you've ever seen a fight before, be it live or staged, chances are that you've witnessed it through film or television. Skill, form, strength, power, speed, and charisma are but a few of the ingredients that make a fighter stand out among his peers. So, if you thought that all fighters were the same, think again and prepare.

Take it for down with all this weedy weekend. It's a bit of will I have one more rather. Some ticket test. Now I will leave it ever. Let me bring a feather. Think it never so good. Will it ever? Same scene. No, I will leave. No, I will feed a minute.